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6: Top stories this hour. Schools will have to cut down on serving pupils cakes and cookies for desserts. New standards are being issued for England for the first time in a decade. Matt Steele has more.
7: It might not prove popular in the lunch queue, but the government's cracking down on unhealthy school dinners. Baked desserts will have to contain or be served with fruit. There'll be fewer chips and pizzas, more pulses and salads, and limits on ice cream and waffles. The aim is to tackle tooth decay and childhood obesity. Chef and campaigner Jamie Oliver says it's a brilliant day.
6: Ukraine's railway operator says a Russian drone attack at a station near the Polish border may have been aimed at Boris Johnson's train. The former Prime Minister had left early, returning from a conference in Kiev. The first ministers of the UK's devolved nations will sign an agreement later aimed at pressuring Downing Street to hold independence referendums. And the referees' governing bodies admitted awarding Manchester City's winning goal over rivals United yesterday was a mistake. Their Premier League derby ended 1-0.
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6: Sunshine and showers across the UK today. Feeling warm in the south. Highs at 25 Celsius. That's the latest. I'm Becky Carhill.
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13: You know what's going to sound great to start Monday morning? Yeah, go on, turn it up. This is what we need to get the brand new week going. I'm Roberto, just after 6 for the 14th of September, kicking off your day with Van Halen on Nation 80s.

0: Good morning, Sam Taylor in Derby. Roberto, what are you doing to me for a Monday? Guns N' Roses and Van Halen, two of my favourites. What a start of the week, I know. And I've got more like that all the way through till 10. I'm Roberto. Hello, this is Nation 80's Breakfast for the 14th of September. It's 6:15 right now. If, like me, you're wondering, where did the weekend go? Don't look at me, I haven't got the answer. It just flew by too quickly, right? These two-day weekends are not fun, aren't they? We need three-day weekends. More of them, definitely. I've got a Monday teaser for you real soon, something to help get that grey matter going after that short weekend. Some George Benson plays next as well.
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There is Rod Stewart's What Am I Gonna Do? It's Nation 80s for your Monday morning. Welcome along if that alarm's just gone off. Maybe you're in the car on the way to work already. Hello, I'm Roberto, 25 past 6 for the 14th of September with a Monday teaser to help get that grey matter going after relaxing it a bit for the weekend. Wrap your head around this, okay? 80% of us did what before bed in 2000? Now only 47% of us do it. Let me have your guess through our Facebook page. Search for Nation 80s. I'll get the lightning seeds on in a bit. First up, Pet Shop Boys on Nation 80s.

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0: Aztec Camera on your Nation 80s breakfast for a Monday with all the billies on the way. 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
0: If you missed it on Friday, we had tears. They were happy tears, of course. Jackie was our big winner of a life-changing amount of cash last week. She was at home with her 14-year-old daughter Harriet when she got the call. Happy tears were flowing. She's going to pay off her home, book a holiday, and still have a lot of cash left over for fun stuff. We've got £555,000 up for grabs this week. What would you do with that? Would you pay off your home, book lots of holidays, and have lots of money left over for fun stuff? 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
1: Billy Joel on Nation 80s. It's still rock and roll to me. I'm Roberto, 6:55 for your Monday. As we get your day going, will he be having pizza for breakfast? I think the answer is probably going to be no, until you hear this. A dietitian in New York claims that pizza is actually a more balanced breakfast than a bowl of cereal. A slice of plain cheese pizza contains a balance of carbs, protein and fat, which is better than a bowl of sugary cereal, which is basically loads of sugar and very carb heavy. I don't think I've had pizza for breakfast since I was a student, you know. And even then it was cold pizza. Could your stomach warm pizza for breakfast? No, I'm still going to pass on this. Some Jocelyn Brown for you now on Nation 80s.

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7: The top story is this hour. A cross-party group of MPs and peers is warning artificial intelligence has the potential to seriously undermine security. Its report calls reliance on private companies to guard against it unsatisfactory. Labour's Alex Sobel chairs the committee.
8: AI could touch every possible area of life because everything is connected to the internet, and the pace of scale and change of AI is rapidly accelerating.
7: Ministers insist the UK is a world leader in AI security. Leaders of Scotland, Wales and Northern Ireland are holding a meeting later aimed at putting pressure on the Prime Minister to hold independence referendums. But Andy Burnham says such votes are off limits. Former Prime Minister Boris Johnson's calling for more support for Ukraine after a Russian drone hit a train close to the one he was travelling in near the Polish border. And servings of ice cream, cakes and sausages are all going to be cut down at schools across England. New guidance, which will come into effect next September, will see more fruit and veg on the menus instead.
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7: Sunshine and showers across the UK today. Feeling warm in the south, highs at 25 Celsius. That's the latest. I'm Becky Cahill.
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13: 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Let's see if we can get you ready for Monday, shall we? Hello, I'm Roberto. It's just gone seven. I've got the best variety of 80s hits to kick off your day. You two coming up soon. Some Animotion as well. Right now, Joan Armatrading. Drop the Pilot on Nation 80s Breakfast.

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0: There is Animotion, Obsession on Nation 80's Breakfast. Welcome along to Monday if you've just joined us. Yeah, brand new week and a brand new Monday teaser to help get that brain back in gear after maybe relaxing it for the weekend. Wrap your head around this one. 80% of us did what before bed in 2000? Now only 47% of us do it. Tilly Hawkins, good morning. Is it have a cup of cocoa? My nan would have a cup of cocoa every night. This was going back to the 80s. Were people still doing it in the noughties? I don't know. Wrong guess, though. Jocelyn Lomax, is it say our prayers? Wrong guess as well. 80% of us did what before bed in 2000? Now only 47% of us do it. Let me have you guess through our Facebook page. Search for Nation 80s. Peter Gabriel on the way for you real soon. And a big anthem from Glenn Medeiros.
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There is Glenn Medeiros on Nation 80s, nearly 25 past seven. For your Monday morning, 14th of September. Hello. It is Roberto here. As you're getting ready for your day, make sure you put on lots of deodorant, especially if you're going to be working with people today. News out this morning that colleagues can be annoying in many ways, we know that already, but bad body odour is the worst and most annoying thing about working with other people. Ignoring emails and those who leave the work kitchen in a mess are also mega annoying. Oh, that ignoring emails thing. Oh, I know I need to get over this, but that bugs me. You've taken the time to send an email to someone and they just ignore it. Oh, that really upsets me. I don't know if it's more upsetting than bad body odour. Shannon on the way soon. First up, Transvision Vamp on Nation 80s.

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0: Are you rocking out with some Aerosmith over your breakfast this morning? Maybe in the car already on the way to work? There is Dude Looks Like a Lady to get you into your Monday. It's Nation 80s, 7:42, with a Monday teaser, of course, to get that grey matter back in gear after the weekend. 80% of us did what before bed in 2000? Now only 47% of us do it. Delia Parkhurst, good morning. She says, is it fall asleep with the TV on? Don't do it now because screens are bad for you. They are bad for you, aren't they? It's the wrong guess. But you're on the right kind of lines with the screens thing. Dan Trench says, is it watch the news? My dad would always watch the news before bed back in the day. Now you get it on your phone, there's no need to. Good point, but wrong guess. 80% of us did what before bed in 2000? Now only 47% of us do it. Let me have your guess through our Facebook page. Search for Nation 80s. And I'll get Michael Jackson on next.
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There is Yazoo, Don't Go on Nation 80s as we get into Monday morning. If you've just joined us, welcome along. Don't ask me where the weekend went, I do not know. Flew by far too quickly. It's 7:50 right now, 14th of September.

0: Falco on the way next. Their song that was inspired by a film that basically turned Mozart into a rock star. First up. Make me a
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0: If you missed it on Friday, we had tears. They were happy tears, of course. Jackie was our big winner of a life-changing amount of cash last week. She was at home with her 14-year-old daughter, Harriet, when she got the call. Happy tears were flowing. She's going to pay off her home, book a holiday, and still have a lot of cash left over for fun stuff. We've got £555,000 up for grabs this week. What would you do with that? Would you pay off your home, book lots of holidays, and have lots of money left over for fun stuff? 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
5: Top stories this hour. A cross-party group of MPs and peers is calling for a new bill to address the scale of risks posed by artificial intelligence. A report by the Joint Committee on Human Rights suggests existing laws aren't equipped to cover the potential dangers. Schools will have to cut down on serving pupils cakes and cookies for desserts. New standards are being issued for England for the first time in a decade. Matt Steele has more.
6: It might not prove popular in the lunch queue, but the government's cracking down on unhealthy school dinners. Baked desserts will have to contain or be served with fruit. There'll be fewer chips and pizzas, more pulses and salads, and limits on ice cream and waffles. The aim is to tackle tooth decay and childhood obesity. Chef and campaigner Jamie Oliver says it's a brilliant day.
5: Leaders of Scotland, Wales and Northern Ireland are holding a meeting later aimed at putting pressure on the Prime Minister to hold independence referendums, and the referees governing bodies admitted awarding Manchester City's winning goal yesterday over rivals United was a mistake.
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5: Sunshine and showers across the UK today. Feeling warm in the south, highs at 25 Celsius. That's the latest. I'm Becky Cahill.
0: It's the decade where icons were made.
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12: 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Let's get you ready for Monday. Deborah, Harry, real soon. First up, In Excess on Nation 80s.
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0: This is Nation 80s, the fastest growing 80s station in the UK. Thank you for making that happen. There is Starship for you. As we start Monday morning, we built this city. It's just gone 8:15 for the 14th of September. Hello, I'm Roberto with a Monday teaser to help get your brain back in gear after the weekend. 80% of us did what before bed in 2000? Now only 47% of us do it. Katie White's been in touch. Is it read a book? I'm on my phone now. It's the wrong guess. You're on the right kind of lines with the phone thing, though. Let me have your guess. 80% of us did what before bed in 2000? Now only 40% of us do it. Tears for Fears soon, and some John Farnham.
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there is John Farnham's You're the Voice on Nation 80's Breakfast for your brand new week. Just gone 25 past 8, 14th of September. If you've not had your breakfast yet, here's something you might want to try. And if you've had your breakfast, you might want to do this tomorrow. Would you have pizza for breakfast? A dietitian in New York claims that pizza is actually a more balanced breakfast than a bowl of cereal. Kids everywhere rejoicing. We can have pizza for breakfast. A slice of plain cheese pizza contains a balance of carbs, protein and fat, which is better than a bowl of sugary cereal, which is basically loads of sugar and very carb heavy. When was the last time you had pizza for breakfast? Have you ever had it? I'm going back to my student days here. Definitely cold pizza. I don't think I could handle like warm pizza in the morning. I'll get Mel and Kim on for you real soon. First up, the Bangles on Nation 80s.

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0: as many of us start the second full week of school runs, only the second week, you might be feeling this song this morning. I Want to Break Free. It's Nation 80s with Queen. We've got you. Stick with us. We'll get you through with the best variety of 80s hits. Nearly 9:15 for your Monday morning. I've got the answer to the Monday teaser on the way before 9. I wonder if you've got it right. And some Johnny Hates Jazz next. First, though. Make me a
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0: If you missed it on Friday, we had tears. They were happy tears, of course. Jackie was our big winner of a life-changing amount of cash last week. She was at home with her 14-year-old daughter, Harriet, when she got the call. Happy tears were flowing. She's going to pay off her home, book a holiday, and still have a lot of cash left over for fun stuff. We've got £555,000 up for grabs this week. What would you do with that? Would you pay off your home, book lots of holidays, and have lots of money left over for fun stuff? 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You just got to get involved in winning it first. 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Lines are going to close at the end of the week, Friday, 5 p.m. Then we'll make that call. Just answer your phone and £555,000 will be yours, and it'll be paid straight into your account after that call. It is a guaranteed winner. Someone's got to bag the lot. Why not you? Come and get involved right now for your chance to win £555,000. Winner, someone's got to bag the lot. Why not you? Come and get involved right now for your chance to win £555,000.

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here is Bobby Brown, Every Little Step on Nation 80s for your Monday. It is Roberto here. Good morning if you've just turned us on. You're just in time for the answer to the Monday teaser. We do this every Monday morning, a little something to help get your grey matter back in gear after relaxing it for the weekend. This morning it went like this. 80% of us did what before bed in 2000? Now only 47% of us do it. Katie White earlier on said read a book. Delia Parkhurst went with fall asleep in front of the TV. Dan Trench said watch the news. Tilly Hawkins got it wrong with her answer of have a cup of cocoa. The actual answer is have a good night kiss. Now we're so busy on our phones that many of us just don't bother. I've got Glenn Frey for you now. The heat is on Nation 80s.

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4: The top stories this hour. A cross-party group of MPs and peers is warning artificial intelligence has the potential to seriously undermine security. Its report calls reliance on private companies to guard against it unsatisfactory. Labour's Alex Sobel chairs the committee.
5: AI could touch every possible area of life because everything is connected to the internet, and the pace of scale and change of AI is rapidly accelerating.
4: Ministers insist the UK is a world leader in AI security. Leaders of Scotland, Wales and Northern Ireland are holding a meeting later aimed at putting pressure on the Prime Minister to hold independence referendums. But Andy Burnham says such votes are off limits. Former Prime Minister Boris Johnson's calling for more support for Ukraine after a Russian drone hit a train close to the one he was travelling in near the Polish border. And servings of ice cream, cakes and sausages are all going to be cut down at schools across England. New guidance, which will come into effect next September, will see more fruit and veg on the menus instead.
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4: Sunshine and showers across the UK today. Feeling warm in the south. Highs at 25 Celsius. That's the latest. I'm Becky Cahill.
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7: Let's go for Monday's edition of The Greaties. Every one of these are top 10, level 42 on the way real soon. A song that only reached number 10 for them should have been higher. First, Diana Ross.

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0: There is Stevie Wonder and his Part-Time Lover as we get into the biggest hour of 80s songs you're going to hear all day long. Every one of these was a top 10. Yeah, it's the greaties on Nation 80s. Thanks for having us on this morning. Hope you're well for your Monday. Whether you've just got into work, just done the school run or something else, come and say hi so I can give you a little shout. Let me know what you're up to. Get involved through our Facebook page. Just search for Nation 80s and I'll keep these big anthems coming. Jane Wiedlin's Rush Hour on the way for you real soon. A song that's got lots of energy for a Monday morning. You might need that. And some wet.
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play this morning for Daryl in Hitchin. Good morning, mate. There is Wet, Wet, Wet and Sweet Little Mystery on Nation 80s. Your colleagues have been in touch to tell me that you've got a bit of a sore bottom. I know, they're big sharers on your behalf, aren't they? He did the London to Brighton yesterday, the bike ride. That's why his bottom's so sore. All your colleagues want to let you know how proud they are of you and well done for doing it. I'll get Bananarama on in a bit right now, though. Mike Oldfield's Moonlight Shadow on Nation 80s.

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0: Good morning, Carla in Liverpool. All about Nation 80s. She's done the school run. She's in work right now. First cleaning job of the day with the tunes blasting out. That is for you, Temple Tudor, Swords of a Thousand Men on Nation 80s and the Greaties with some Rick Astley on the way soon. First, though. Make me a
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0: If you missed it on Friday, we had tears. They were happy tears, of course. Jackie was our big winner of a life-changing amount of cash last week. She was at home with her 14-year-old daughter Harriet when she got the call. Happy tears were flowing. She's going to pay off her home, book a holiday, and still have a lot of cash left over for fun stuff. We've got £555,000 up for grabs this week. What would you do with that? Would you pay off your home, book lots of holidays, and have lots of money left over for fun stuff? Whatever you do with it, it's up to you. You just got to get involved in winning it first. Grab your phone right now to do lots of holidays and have lots of money left over for fun stuff. Whatever you do with it, it's up to you. You just got to get involved in winning it first. Grab your phone right now to do

0: £55,000 will be yours, and it'll be paid straight into your account after that call. It is a guaranteed winner. Someone's got to bag the lot. 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

Good morning to Neil and Connor, loving Nation 80s this morning, singing along whilst laying laminate flooring. Have a fabulous day, boys, won't you? That's for you, Owen Paul, on Nation 80s Breakfast. And we are just about done. Thanks for your company. Have a great day, whatever you're going to be doing with it. Obviously, do it with us. And the best variety of 80s hits. I'll see you back here tomorrow morning from 6. I'll leave you with some Spandau Ballet. To cut a long story short, on Nation 80s.

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8: Top stories this hour. UK politicians are warning AI poses serious threats to human rights, with current laws around it described as patchy and confused. A cross-party report claims governments risk being left behind by the rate of its development. Reform UK could have to return some of the £72 million it received from two crypto billionaires over the weekend. The party insists the donations are entirely within the law. The leaders of the SNP, Plaid Cymru and Sinn Féin, are meeting in Cardiff to put pressure on Downing Street to hold independence referendums.
9: Election results recently have demonstrated that the United Kingdom is falling apart.
10: I want the Prime Minister and I to speak the same language on devolution.
11: Whilst we all are different in terms of our own political journeys, certainly for our part, constitutional change is very much on the table.
8: Prime Minister Andy Burnham's insisted such votes are off limits. And servings of ice cream, cakes and sausages are all going to be cut down at schools in England. New guidance, which will come into effect next September, will see more fruit and veg on the menus in instead.
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8: Sunshine and showers across the UK today. Feeling warm in the south, highs at 25 Celsius. That's the latest. I'm Becky Carhill.
0: It's the decade where icons were made.
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0: Now, another hour of the best variety of 80s hits. Me.

Just gone 10. Good morning. Welcome to Nation 80s. Cheers, Roberto. Here come The Cure, In Between Days, and The Jam gets us underway. A town called Malice.

0: 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It feels like heaven. A Nation 80s, the best variety of 80s hits across the UK. Fleetwood Mac everywhere, and Steve Arrington, Feels So Real, next. 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

It is a great way to start a Monday morning. Steve Arrington on the No Repeat 9 to 5. Feels so real. We're Nation 80s. London boys, London nights. Here comes Dexys, Midnight Runners, Gino, Nation.

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10: Top stories this hour. The First Ministers of Scotland, Wales and Northern Ireland are meeting this morning to discuss steps to independence. The leaders of the SNP, Plaid Cymru and Sinn Féin, want to push Downing Street for referendums, though Andy Burnham says that's off the table. Reform UK could have to return some of the £72 million it received from two crypto billionaires over the weekend. The party insists the donations are entirely within the law, but there are proposals going through Parliament to legally cap overseas donations at £100,000, rules which could be applied retrospectively. Education Minister Georgia Gould says they'll tackle people trying to buy their way into politics.
11: We're changing the rules because there was overarching concern about the amount of money going into politics. And what we don't want to see is, in our democracy, is it's not people, you know, individual people are knocking on their door and their views they're influencing elections, but big money, some of it from overseas.
10: And schools in England will have to publish their menus from next September. It's part of plans to tackle childhood obesity.
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10: Sunshine and showers across the UK today. Feeling warm in the south, highs at 25 Celsius. That's the latest. I'm Becky Cahill.
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0: Nation 80s, just gone 11. Good morning, it's Tony Dibben with the best variety of 80s hits. Suzanne Vega, Martha and the Muffins soon. Now, 1984's calling. The boss is dancing in the dark. Nation 80s.

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0: Suzanne Vega and Luca at Nation 80's, the best variety of 80s hits. Kenny Loggins' Danger Zone coming soon. Heaven 17's Temptation next. Make me a
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0: There's Michael, The Way You Make Me Feel. Dr. Fox here from 2 with 80s Drive Time. Then Jericho. Remember Big Area? That's coming next. And Pretenders, Talk of the Town. We're the only 80s station you're ever going to need. You know why? We've got the best variety of 80s hits. That's why.
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0: After much exhaustive research,
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0: Bruce Hornsby, The Range, sounded great. There's Imagination, Body Talk. It's almost midday. We're into Monday afternoon together at Nation 80s.
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5: The top stories this hour: devolved leaders of Scotland, Wales and Northern Ireland have signed a joint agreement calling for independence from the United Kingdom. It comes as they meet in Cardiff today. Alex Corns reports.
6: John Swinney, Rina Bjerroth and Michelle O'Neill want to see their nations rejoin the European Union, expand domestic renewable energy production and see less interference from Westminster. They argued the British government should help over those changes, saying there's no clearer sign that the status quo is coming to an end. Number 10 says changes of this scale are up to the electorate, but there are no plans for any independence referendums.
5: There are calls by a cross-party group of MPs and peers to better regulate AI. It's after researchers claimed artificial intelligence could lead to the extinction of humans. It's hoped new rules for school dinners will help tackle childhood obesity by cutting deep-fried foods and limiting servings of the likes of pizza, cakes and sausages. And the 78th Emmy Awards take place in LA tonight, recognising the best of what's on TV.
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5: Sunshine and showers across the UK today. Feeling warm in the south, highs at 25 Celsius. That's the latest. I'm Becky Cahill.
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0: Good afternoon, welcome to Monday afternoon here at Nation 80s. Let's get on the Thompson Twins, Love on Your Side, here's Dead or Alive. You spin me right round like a record. Nation 80s.

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0: The Beastie Boys, you're going to fight for your right to party. That's right. Let's get on Christopher Cross and Fine Young Cannibals. We're on the air across the UK. This is Nation 80s. Make me a
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Anita Baker and Sweet Love. This is Nation 80's Good Afternoon. On the air across the UK on DAB, Digital Radio, the Nation Player, and on your smart speaker. Very easy to listen at home nowadays. 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

0: from 1985. There's Go West and Don't Look Down. Nation 80s plays the best variety of 80s hits. The Average White Band are coming soon. Let's Go Around Again. And Kool & the Gang. Yes. Ooh la la la. It's Nation 80s.
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La La La, let's go dancing, shall we? It's Nation 80s, the best variety of 80s hits from Let's Go Dancing to Let's Go Round Again. 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

0: Love Songs That Tell Stories is a really good example of one there. Dire Straits and Romeo and Juliet. It's Monday afternoon, it's almost one. You know what that means? The lunchtime remix is coming next.
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8: The top stories this hour. There's a united message among first ministers of Wales, Scotland and Northern Ireland.
9: Westminster is not working.
10: For the first time, there are first ministers in Scotland, Wales and Northern Ireland who believe that their countries should decide their own future.
11: Our common cause here is the understanding that Westminster does not and will never serve our people well.
8: They've met in Cardiff, declaring Westminster's time is coming to an end. For the first time since devolution, all three nations have been led by parties committed to leaving the UK. Downing Street says it believes strongly in the union. His hope new rules for school dinners will help tackle childhood obesity by cutting deep-fried foods and limiting servings of pizza, cakes and sausages from next September. Primaries and secondaries in England will have to publish their menus. And people will be able to travel with a different rail company for free if their trains have been cancelled. The changes are coming in on Sunday, with ministers saying it's common sense.
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8: A few brighter spells this afternoon, feeling humid for most, although it is going to be a bit fresher in the south, wet in the north. That's the latest. I'm Louise Easton.
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0: 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I think you'll enjoy this. Here comes the full 12-inch version of Prince, 1999.

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Kylie Minogue, I got to be certain it's Nation 80s. You are. You've found the right 80s station, the only one you're ever going to need. Absolutely be certain about that. David Bowie, Let's Dance, and here come the SOS band, Just Be Good to Me. We're the station with the

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1: 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I only went in to replace my mascara, but I just had to try a lip stain and a face cream and that hair oil from Social. And once I'm here, I'll just...
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0: 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And you didn't have any worries. And you never heard the two words direct debit either, had you? Right? Toto coming soon and Rufus and Shaka Khan next today. 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
4: The top stories this hour. The Prime Minister has cancelled engagements today and tomorrow following the death of his father, Roy. He was suffering from Alzheimer's, which is one of the driving factors behind Andy Burnham's aim to reform the social care system. In other news this afternoon, the leaders of Scotland, Wales and Northern Ireland say Westminster is not working as they push for more powers. The heads of the SNP, Plaid Cymru and Sinn Féin, have signed an agreement promising to work together to bring about change. The Prime Minister has signalled any vote on independence is off limits. The Rail Minister says new rules being brought in for train travel are common sense. From Sunday, if your service is cancelled, you'll be able to use any other company for free in England to complete your journey. And from next September, schools won't be serving any deep-fried foods and pizza and cakes are among items being limited. The government's bringing in new rules to help tackle childhood obesity. It's been welcomed by celebrity chefs like Jamie Oliver, but unions warn the current funding's not enough.
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4: 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That's the latest. I'm Louise Easton.
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10: So we are off and running. It's just after 2 o'clock across the UK. Monday afternoon, we are Nation 80s.
11: Doctor, doctor.
10: Fox. We put together a pretty epic playlist for you this afternoon. Coming up before 3 o'clock, Gibson Brothers, Wham, Squeeze. I don't know why I said squeeze. Bonnie Tyler, Bob Marley, Lisa Stansfield. It's a great mix of songs. And you can get involved as well.

0: 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He couldn't be bothered with the hassle.
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0: Hey, we are Nation 80s. Fastest growing 80s station in the UK. Thank you very much indeed. He says, being a bit croaky, for joining us and spreading the word. That's what it's all about. Waterboys, Propaganda, Jewel, and Gibson Brothers, and Cuba. Right, that starts the show this afternoon. You got any great suggestions? 80s songs you haven't heard for a long time?
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Such a great cover version from David Grant and Jackie Graham. Could it be I'm falling in love with your baby? Wham, Young Guns, Go For It. Alison Moyet coming up. There you go. What a great mix of 80s songs. Hope your Monday morning's been good. Neil Fox here to get you through Monday afternoon till 6. With the best mix of 80s classics. And if there is something you haven't heard us play for a long time, maybe a forgotten 80s classic, then get in contact. WhatsApp number is 07740 938500.

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0: Ah, the late, great Bonnie Tyler holding out for a hero. And It Bites and Calling All the Heroes before it, which I've not played for a long time and I absolutely adore. Yes, there's something you haven't heard for a long time. 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
0: Last Friday afternoon, it was Jackie in Aberdeen who ended up winning £500,000. 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You've got to be over 18. Lines are closing on 5. Gemma Atkinson is doing the draw again and making that call. If it's your number,
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It is a bridge to your heart. There's Wax. Right, the best 80s songs. You are certainly in the right place. I'm Neil Fox. We are Nation 80s. Monday afternoon across the UK. Hope your morning's been good. Let me help you get you through. I'll try and speak English.

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3: The top stories this hour. A member of the UK Armed Forces has been killed in a crash in Ukraine. In a statement, the Ministry of Defence said the road traffic accident was not as a result of hostile action. Andy Burnham's father, Roy, has died. He'd been suffering with Alzheimer's and was unaware his son had become the Prime Minister. Mr Burnham's cancelled all of his engagements for today and tomorrow. Downing Street suggested the Scottish, Welsh and Northern Irish First Minister should focus on the cost of living rather than constitutional debates. It's after the nationalist politicians signed a cooperation agreement which included working together to separate from the UK. A man who was previously jailed for killing a woman in a speedboat crash in London has been sent back to prison for assaulting his girlfriend. 39-year-old Jack Shepherd has been sentenced to 20 months. And the RAC says fuel prices are now at their highest level in 4 years. Petrol and diesel have both risen by at least 8 pence a litre over the past fortnight.
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3: 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That's the latest. I'm Louise Easton.
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10: 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We're working hard this afternoon. And we have got you, as you would say, cranked up loud. Nice to hear it.
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0: such a brilliant song. I Just Died in Your Arms Tonight. Cutting Crew. Kirsty MacColl, New England. Thomas Dolby, Hyperactive. Crazy song. Blondie and Call Me Four. Brilliant 80s songs to start another great hour. A classic from Luther on the way very shortly. Paul McCartney and Michael Jackson. They recorded three songs in the end together. One of those coming up. Also, the Doctor and the Medics coming up with their cover version of Spirit in the Sky. A classic Dolly Parton. Stevie Winwood. All of that coming up this hour. And maybe there's a song you haven't heard us play for a long time. Your favourite song, a forgotten 80s classic, Get in Contact.
1: 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It's been a while since my wife was diagnosed with dementia. And truthfully, it's only getting harder. I've needed so much help. 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Help to keep her memories alive. And we will all need help to find a cure to end the devastation of dementia. I can't do this alone.
2: It will take a society to beat dementia. 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

Love of the Common People, Paul Young. It is Monday. You knew that already, 14th of September, Jeans for Jeans Day, and Heritage Open Days this week. Thousands of historic buildings and hidden places opening their doors free of charge. Yeah, there might be somewhere near you, and you need to check this online, that you might never have heard of, never knew it was there, and had some amazing bit of history to it, and now you can go and have a wander around free of charge. Definitely have a look online. Fascinating what you may find. Anyway, Foxy here. We are Nation 80s, and I mentioned I was going to play a Paul McCartney and Michael Jackson song. I mean, this is in so many ways so insanely cheesy, but at the same time so ridiculously catchy. Right, The Girl Is Mine, Nation 80s.

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0: Somewhere in my heart. Right, we are Nation 80s. Foxy here. It's Drive Time, Monday afternoon. So last Friday, we called up Jackie in Aberdeen. She was our lucky winner, £500,000. And it was all a bit much while she was on air. So then we called her back about an hour later. And this is what she had to say.
1: Honestly, it's amazing. It's, you just, the sense of relief in the last hour. It's like you can relax. You can take a deep, big, deep breath and think, I don't have to worry anymore. I literally don't have to worry.
0: God, how lovely would that be? And that could be you this Friday. Make me a
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0: you're having a good Monday afternoon. Neil Fox here. We are Nation 80s right across the UK. 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You get Nation Love, Nation Rocks, Nation Dance. We've even left up Nation Christmas from last year. Amazingly, people have been listening to it all year. Kind of weird, I know, but it's there should you need it. 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
11: The top stories this hour. Two runners who took part in the Great North Run have died. Event organisers say they were both aged 25 and from the northeast of England. 63,000 took part in the half marathon, including Prime Minister Andy Burnham. Meanwhile, we're being told Mr Burnham is taking a step back from prime ministerial work until Wednesday after his dad Roy died. The 86-year-old has been battling Alzheimer's for the last few years of his life. Scotland, Wales and Northern Ireland's first ministers have all declared that Westminster's time is coming to an end. They've signed a cooperation agreement, which includes working together on breaking from the United Kingdom. Downing Street says they should focus on the cost of living instead. A member of the armed forces has been killed in Ukraine. The Ministry of Defence says they died in a road traffic collision on Saturday. And Oasis have announced a series of UK and European tour dates for next year. The band say new processes are in place to protect against long queues and ticket outs.
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11: A few brighter spells this afternoon, feeling humid for most, although it is going to be a bit fresher in the south, wet in the north. That's the latest. I'm Louise Easton.
1: It's the decade where icons were made.
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0: Let us start another hour of amazing 80s songs. Got a few tracks here to really crank up and play loudly. One, Pet Shop Boys, It's a Sin. Hall & Oates coming up and an amazing set of tunes. U2, Madonna, Janet Jackson, Joe Jackson, Hue & Cry, and something very cool from the Style Council. All of those classic 80s songs before 5 this afternoon. Come on.

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0: It is a cruel summer, writes Bananarama. Morten Harkett's birthday today from Aha, so we'll definitely be playing something from him. You got a favourite Aha song? Let me know. Take On Me gets played so much, but maybe something apart from Take On Me. What's your favourite Aha track? 07740938500. Let us know. Dolly Parton's first posthumous song has been released. There's a gut punch film sets a new record as the longest standing ovation ever at the Venice Film Festival. So this movie was shown, and then there was a 25-minute standing ovation. 25 minutes. Does seem slightly OTT. Harry Styles has announced 25 new concert dates as he extends his Together Together tour. And Oasis appear to have confirmed when they will perform in their hometown in 2027. If you're an Oasis fan, I'm sure you're following them on Instagram. That came out today, a big post of where that next tour will go. But it didn't mention Nebworth. So I'm wondering whether that's a different kind of announcement. Anyway, blimey, lots going on for them. Incredible tour, the movie which you just know is going to be absolutely huge, and everyone says it's fabulous. Yeah, and new music, hopefully.
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Love Wars, Womack and Womack, and Pride in the Name of Love. You too, we are Nation 80s. Right, Monday afternoon across the UK. I don't know if you're watching any of the Premiership games over the weekend. I did go to Stamford Bridge on Saturday afternoon. Bit poor performance from Chelsea, got to be honest. Great performance from Hull, though. So that ended in a draw. We are fifth now in the Prem. Two teams have got a clean record. So it's the same, it's like last year all over again. It's Arsenal, it's Man City. I hope someone else is going to challenge them. I really do. Whoever it may be, I'd love it to be Chelsea, but whoever it may be this year. So it's not the same two playing out to see who's going to become the Prem champs. But four games in, both of them got a clean sheet. Both of them have 12 points at the moment. I was just thinking how tough it must be to be a Coventry City fan right now. They are bottom of the Prem, and when you look at the stats so far, they are not highly impressive. Right. Played for, lost for, points for, zero. Goals for, zero. Goals against, 10. Blimey. Doesn't make great reading, does it?

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Yeah, we are Nation Aiders, and what have you done for me lately? There's Janet Jackson. Right, Monday afternoon across the UK. Let me bring two stories together. One, Morten Harkett's birthday. He's 66 today. And I was trying to say, please suggest songs that aren't Take On Me, or the obvious ones, or The Sun Always Shines on TV. Let's have something different. So I've got a great song that's been suggested. Tom, thank you very much indeed. Right, and it goes together with another story. Yesterday, it was the US Tennis Open. And in the final, there was a cameraman did a clever, silly thing, right? He noticed that Pierce Brosnan is in the audience. Right, it's James Bond. Lovely. And then he pans to the clock. And the clock, which reads how long the game's been going on for, read 007 minutes. So it's 007, and then he pans back to Pierce Brosnan. It's just silly. Pierce Brosnan, James Bond, 007 minutes. Thank you. I enjoyed it. Now, I'm going to play a Haas Bomb theme to celebrate Morten Harkett's birthday, the living daylights. I know it's not Pierce Brosnan. It was Timothy Dalton, but it's a small detail.

0: mean and moody and classy. It's different for girls. It's Joe Jackson. We are Nation 80s with an absolute gem from the Style Council coming shortly. 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
0: We would love to put £555,000 in your bank account this Friday night, 6 o'clock. 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
1: What a great song. What a brilliant end. Hue and Cry, Labour of Love, Irene Cara, Flashdance, Style Council, You're the Best Thing. Great songs, one great decade. We are Nation 80s. Got any thoughts? Songs you haven't heard for a long time that you'd like to hear? Maybe the first song you ever bought, the song you fell in love with about the 80s. Maybe a forgotten 80s classic. I mean, so many thoughts. 077-409-38-500. Let us know. 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
10: The top stories this hour. Andy Burnham could be the last leader of the United Kingdom as we know it. That's according to the First Minister of Scotland, who's promising to work with other devolved leaders to split from Westminster. Downing Street says they should focus on the cost of living instead. Meanwhile, Mr. Burnham cancelled all his engagements today and tomorrow following the death of his father Roy from Alzheimer's. The Prime Minister had been due to meet business leaders this afternoon. Two 25-year-old men have died during yesterday's Great North Run. Organisers say the runners, who are both from the northeast of England, died after collapsing at the event. Deep-fried food will be off the dinner menu for kids in schools in England. New rules also mean desserts must either contain or be served up with fruit. And Oasis will tour the UK, Europe and the US next year, including four gigs at Nebworth. Fans are going to need to register for tickets as they won't be generally on sale.
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10: Rain moving across the north and west, drier in the south and east, but staying warm, wet again tomorrow. That's the latest. I'm Louise Easton.
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0: It's Monday afternoon across the UK. I'm Neil Fox. This is Drive Time, every day between 2 and 6. And that's a very cool song. Stone Roses, Fool's Gold, China Crisis and Erasure before it. With a classic from Whitney coming up in just a moment. OMD, George Harrison, Phil Collins and Howard Jones all coming up before 6. If there is something you haven't heard, you can get in contact via WhatsApp or email through the website, please.
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We are Nation 80s. Right, Monday afternoon across the UK. Sean Goldsmith coming up at 6 o'clock and then Mark Franklin chilling things down a little bit later. Yeah, we are Nation 80s with Yes.

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0: 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Yeah, great songs, one great decade. We are Nation 80s. 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
0: So it was Jackie in Aberdeen who won £500,000 last Friday, and she paid off a mortgage, or she is going to pay off her mortgage, go on a dream holiday and still have loads left to share with her daughter and have a load of fun. 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

0: Thank you so much for listening this afternoon. 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If you could spread the word. Keep us being the fastest growing 80s station in the UK. We would much appreciate it. Right, there's Howard Jones. Sean Goldsmith on the way very shortly. If you want to get in touch, use WhatsApp.
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7: The top stories this hour. The leaders of Scotland, Wales and Northern Ireland have called for the right to hold independence referendums. They signed a memorandum promising to work together to bring about significant constitutional change. Downing Street says the Prime Minister remains committed to the United Kingdom. Meanwhile, Andy Burnham is taking a short break after the death of his father. Roy had been suffering with advanced Alzheimer's disease, which meant he didn't know his son was Prime Minister. The House of Lords is debating plans to cap political donations from Britons overseas, as Downing Street says the current proposals aren't the limit of their ambitions. Two £36 million donations to Reform UK have intensified calls for new rules. And Oasis have announced a worldwide tour next year, and these fans say they're made up.
8: A few of my friends have already discussed about how we're going to pull together and try and get the tickets.
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10: Did go to one of the Heaton Park gigs. I think it's great that they're back.
7: Registration is open, with the band saying better processes are in place to protect people from ticket tax.
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7: 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That's the latest. I'm Louise Easton.
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0: I hope you've got through supposedly the worst day of the week unscathed. Welcome to Monday evening with me, Sean Goldsmith, here on Nation 80s. And now, a selection of songs that you used to sit there hoping to tape off the radio without getting the presenter in at the same time. Starting with this by the Pointer Sisters.

0: When we say we play the best variety of 80s hits here on Nation 80s, that is exactly what we do. Look, since 6 o'clock, what a variety of 80s songs. So we started off our time together tonight with the Pointer Sisters' Jump. Then Annie, I'm Not Your Daddy, Lloyd Cole and the Commotions. Always puts a smile on my face, that song. Then it was Enya, Orinoco Flow, and King, Love and Pride. Variety and from the 80s. We've nailed it. Thank you very much for tuning in tonight. I'm with you until 10 o'clock. Chilled 80s with Mark Franklin later and Sam Brown next.
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3: It's been a while since my wife was diagnosed with dementia. 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

0: 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So that's Wang Chung. Very soon, it's Tears for Fears. So I don't know whether you heard over the weekend. They are going to be supporting Harry Styles on his next tour.
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0: Whatever your favourite drink is, stick it in the middle of your name, and that's going to be your name tonight. There's Evelyn Champagne King, Love Come Down. This is Nation 80s. I'm Sean Cherry Coke Goldsmith. Before 7 o'clock tonight, a Queen song that features Chris Rea, but he doesn't actually sing. Tell you why and what the song is soon. Make me a
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0: Their only hit came in the summer of 89, and that was it. Ten City, That's the Way Love Is. It's Sean Goldsmith here on Nation 80s. About 10 minutes ago, I said I've got a song coming up by Queen that features Chris Rea, but he doesn't actually sing. Now, and I love this fact. I only found this out recently myself. At the start of the song you're about to hear, you hear some finger clicks. They are Chris Rea's finger clicks. Here's Queen on Nation 80s.
1: It's a kind of magic.
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1: It's a kind of magic.
0: And that one. And that one.
1: A kind of magic.
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4: The top stories this hour. Scotland, Wales and Northern Ireland's first ministers have declared that Westminster's time is coming to an end as they signed a cooperation agreement in Cardiff. Downing Street says the three nationalist leaders should focus more on the cost of living than trying to leave the United Kingdom. Meanwhile, Number 10 says Andy Burnham's cancelled all his engagements until the end of tomorrow. It's after the death of his father, Roy, who'd been suffering from Alzheimer's. Two participants in yesterday's Great North Run have died. The men, who are both 25 and from northeast England, collapsed during the half marathon. 63,000 runners took part. The government's looking at nationalising the UK's third largest steelworks. Business Secretary Jonathan Reynolds has told MPs ministers are engaging directly in the sale of Speciality Steel UK. And Oasis have confirmed a return to Nebworth. They'll play four shows there next year as part of a 38-date tour across the UK, Europe and the US. Fans will have to register for a code to be able to buy a ticket.
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4: Rain moving across the north and west, drier in the south and east, but staying warm, wet again tomorrow. That's the latest. I'm Louise Easton.
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0: We are the fastest growing 80s station across the UK for a reason, because of those songs we've just played. Unbelievable. This is Nation 80s Evening. I'm Sean Goldsmith. So since 7 o'clock tonight, what did we have? Billy Joel, Uptown Girl, Musical Youth, and Pass the Dutchie. Dies Generia Shine. Vroosh, the near shine. I've got no idea what you're saying. Bangles, Manic Monday, the song that Prince wrote for the Bangles because he fancied Susanna Hoffs. And there's the Travelling Wilburys, Handle With Care. No wonder we are the fastest growing 80s station across the UK. And in just a minute, Deacon Blue and Billy Idol.
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1: All right. You want to dance?

The guy that has got more swag than any other rock and roll star across the world. It is Billy Idol here on Nation 80s. Some say he was born with a leather jacket on. Let's just hope it wasn't one of those that was studded. Or his mum would have had a difficult birth.

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0: you were into music in 1987, you'll remember that this song was in the charts twice by two different artists. The Fatback Band version there on Nation 80s. There was also a DJ called Steve Walsh. His version of I Found Love in the same song was in the chart at the same time. Fatback Band's version was bigger. Sadly, Steve Walsh no longer with us. Now, I'll be very impressed, actually, if you manage to get this. I've got a stock Aitken Waterman song playing just before 8 o'clock, and this is the start of it. Now, of course, a lot of the stock Aitken Waterman songs sounded very similar to that. Can you identify it from those drums? As I say, be very impressed if you can. Make me a
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0: We'll keep the best variety of 80s hits coming. 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

What a song. Well, they all are here, let's be honest. Golden Brown, The Stranglers here on Nation 80s. Evening, I'm Sean Goldsmith. I played you this about 10 minutes ago. It's the start of a Stock Aitken Waterman song, but they all sounded the same at the start, didn't they, with those famous drums. Which one is it? It's coming up. I've had a couple of WhatsApps, actually. Craig in Darlington thinks it's Hazel Dean, Who's Leaving Who. Good guess, not right. Rick Astley, Together Forever, says Max in Dundee. Hello, Max. Lovely to hear from you in Dundee. And also Ellie in North London. Now, you get half a point because she doesn't know the song, but she says, I think it sounds like a Bananarama song. Well, actually, you're right. It was this one. I Want You Back here on Nation 80s. You get half a point for that.

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1: Do it for your wife, who told you to pick up bread, but instead you picked up Fred, your grandson, again. And now your daughter is calling because he missed football. That's the fourth time this month. You can wave his future career goodbye. If you don't do it for you, do it for your wife and little Freddy.
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9: Just gone 8 o'clock this Monday night, the 14th of September already. Hello, it's Sean Goldsmith here with the evening show. One of those epic Pet Shop Boys songs on the way, one where there seems to be a full orchestra involved. Firstly,

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0: This is Nation 80s. We are playing the best variety of 80s hits, and it's Sean Goldsmith here with the evening show. Big day for Ha Ha today, this date, which is September the 14th. They released their iconic Take On Me for the first time this day in 1984. And it's also Morten Harkett's birthday today. How old do you think the lead singer Morten Harkett is? I can guarantee he will look a lot younger than he actually is, because he's one of those that looks after himself, doesn't go through many drive-throughs like I do. Probably looks about 20 years younger than he is. He's actually 66 today, is Morten Harkett. Morten, if you're listening, which I'm sure he is, thanks for the great songs.
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Very nice to have you tuned in on this Monday night. I hope you are loving these 80s songs. We play the best variety of 80s. If you love 80s, you're in the right place. It is Sean Goldsmith here with you. And these two next here, actually, Dionne Warwick, All the Love in the World. And the next one by Alexandra O'Neill, getting you ready for Chilled 80s with Mark Franklin tonight at 10 o'clock. This is how you're going to end your day with us, with Mark. This is If You Were Here Tonight on Nation 80s. Don't miss Mark tonight at 10, please.

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0: 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This is Nation 80s. Thank you for being part of what we're doing here. Sean Goldsmith on this station until 10. And then it's Chilled 80s with Mark Franklin. See whether you can work this out. This is a song coming just before 9 o'clock tonight. And the title of it is a title that was shared by two other artists, well, one band, another artist, actually. Exactly the same title as the song you're about to hear, but completely different songs, all of them. Any ideas? You'll hear that song before nine. Make me a
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I don't think anybody can disagree. This is one of the greatest songs of the decade. A strong hint of Sting there as well. Dire Straits' Money for Nothing on Nation 80s. I'm Sean Goldsmith. I said about 10, 15 minutes ago, I've got a song coming up before 9. The title of it has been used by two other artists, a band and another artist. Completely different songs. So it was a hit 3 times, this title. Hayley in Yorkshire. Hello, Hayley. Lovely to hear from you. That's a great call. It's not the right answer, but it has also been a hit 3 times in the 80s for 3 different artists. Call me. Blondie, there was Spania, and also Go West. No, it's actually not that, but that would work. It's this, All Night Long. Rainbow in 1980, then Lionel Richie, and then the Mary Jane Girls. They're All Night Long.

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8: Thank you so much for going through your Monday night with me here on Nation 80s. I'm Sean Goldsmith. Now this, true story this, Paul Simon went to a party. He arrived and the host called him Al by mistake. How does he mistake Paul Simon for a start? So here comes You Can Call Me Al.

0: 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We do really play the best variety of 80s hits, and you get that every time you turn us on. 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Would I Lie to You, the Eurythmics, then Hall & Oates, Private Eyes. 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If you know somebody that also loves the music of the 1980s, let them know about what we're doing. 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

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You'll always get the best variety of 80s hits and the biggest names to make them. There's Madness and Kiss and Billy Ocean. Donna Summer in just a minute. Sean Goldsmith here with you. 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

0: This is Nation 80s, Europe and the Final Countdown. Sean Goldsmith here. Thank you very much for spending your Monday night with me. Tomorrow morning, you'll spend Tuesday morning with Roberto, hopefully. He's here with a breakfast show. Then it is Tony Dibbin from 10, taking you through the workday. And then Dr. Fox is here, of course, from 2 before me, back again with this show. And then, of course, Mark Franklin with Chilled 80s, who, of course, is on tonight and tomorrow. Make me
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Raspberry Beret. It is Prince here on Nation 80s, the biggest names to make records in this amazing decade here in one place. And it's Sean Goldsmith here with the best variety of 80s hits. Well, I really hope that when you listen to this radio station, even if it's just once every time you listen, or two or three, that would be great, is that you'll hear a song and you'll go, wow, this takes me back to when? And you'll tell people in the room or in the car to shut up so you can actually listen to it. I really hope you do that. Maybe this is that song. Here's Kylie, Hand on Your Heart, on Nation 80s.

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11: 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My name's Mark Franklin, looking after you until midnight with some lovely, relaxing songs.

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Late nights round here sound like this. We call this part of the day Chilled 80s. Really hope you're enjoying this late night soundtrack.

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Welcome. You are listening to Nation 80s. Thank you so much for joining me tonight. My name's Mark Franklin, and it's chilled 80s until midnight.

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Hello and a very good evening. Thank you so much for joining me tonight to round off your day here on Nation 80s. I'm Mark Franklin and this is Chilled 80s.

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6: 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My name's Mark Franklin, looking after you until midnight with some lovely, relaxing songs.

She took me on a ride in her old Chevrolet, straight into a dusty sundown. I knew she was gonna make up one of her stories. But then she couldn't believe it, and I told her how much I love her lies.

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Late nights round here sound like this. We call this part of the day Chilled 80s.

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Late nights round here sound like this. We call this part of the day Chilled 80s. Really hope you're enjoying this late night soundtrack.

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4: And now, the weather.
5: Outside, gloomy skies, a persistent drizzle, and a chilly wind blowing from the west, north, east, and south.
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1: 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It's guaranteed to be won, and it's completely tax-free. But you have to be in it to win it. Enter Make Me a Winner today for your chance to win the cash.
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